0: It's easy.
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acting hard. Yeah, right, picture that with a Kodak. Or better yet, go to Times Square, take a picture of me with a Kodak. Took my life from negative to positive, I just want y'all to know that. And tonight, let's enjoy life. Pit

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0: Have you ever been to a live wrestling event?
1: I have not. I've been to like a, okay, well, like amateur.
0: Sure.
1: At like a VFW.
0: Oh, well, but it was like pro wrestling. They set up a ring?
1: No, it wasn't pro wrestling. Oh, they were like local.
0: You're talking like high school.
1: Local legends is what they.
0: Wait.
1: Like I just, think that's actually what it was called.
0: Guys,
1: I
0: mean, that were in, like guys, like dudes that worked at the Ford dealership would wrestle each other?
1: Or they've been known to have like a career at one point and they're like local legends. I don't know. And I remember it was my first, one of my first gigs when I went to Fargo. And they were like, you're on this. Get there. Hype up the crowd. I was like, and they even had ring girls.
0: Okay, so it looked like a ring.
1: Yeah.
0: But it was just dudes that, like a guy that worked at Verizon was fighting a guy at T-Mobile.
1: Yeah, unless they had like fighting history okay. or whatever, you know.
0: All right.
1: But yeah, it was different.
0: I went to one when I was really, really young. They set up one at our high school in Belle Plaine, Minnesota. And I remember

Our boss came in here this morning and said, you guys can work from home. We've got all the technology figured out. You can take phone calls like you normally do, and nobody's going to know the difference. Would you take them up on it?

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